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80s hot hits here on your weekend. Second shot of Human League and number two this week on your top 25 hot hits countdown. No, are you ready? Hot hit one this week, released in August of 85 from the album Knee Deep in the Hoopla. Here's Starship with We Built This City. 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

0: 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My name is Kid Kelly, creator of your first 80s show, Backtracks USA. 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
5: 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Here at the Freedom Boat Club, located in North Myrtle Beach at the Harborgate Marina, we'll have a high tide at 2:55 this afternoon, and the next low tide will be at 9:20 p.m. The sun will set at 8:29 and rise in the morning at 6:04. Currently along our beaches from Little River Inlet down to Merle's Inlet and 20 nautical miles out, winds are calm out of the west at around 5 knots, and we've got seas at around 2 feet. This has been your weekend marine report, brought to you by the Freedom Boat Club, where the boat is waiting.
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21: A Better Life with Dr. Sanjay Gupta.
22: Eating a healthy diet is not only good for you physically, it can also keep your brain sharp as you age. According to a new study out of China, people who most closely followed the MIND diet slowed aging in key structures inside their brains by more than 2 years. The MIND diet is a combination of the Mediterranean diet, which we talk a lot about, and the DASH diet, which stands for Dietary Approaches to Stop Hypertension. All 3 of these diets are similar, but the MIND diet puts more of an emphasis on berries, beans, leafy green vegetables, fish, poultry, whole grains, olive oil, and nuts. You're not going to eat foods with a lot of saturated fat. We're talking cheese, butter, red meat, or anything fried. You really don't have to eat like this 100% of the time. That's the key. Just do the best that you can. I'm Dr. Sanjay Gupta, helping you live a better life.
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something important. Are you even going to the beach if you don't have a killer beach bag? I'm gonna say no. Hard no. 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We're talking grab your stuff, strut your stuff, and maybe even make the seagulls jealous kind of vibes. So set that alarm, don't hit snooze, and be listening at 8:50 a.m. because the only thing better than the beach is showing up with the best beach bag there. 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

something important. Are you even going to the beach if you don't have a killer beach bag? I'm going to say no. Hard no. 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We're talking grab your stuff, strut your stuff, and maybe even make the seagulls jealous kind of vibes. So set that alarm, don't hit snooze, and be listening at 8:50 a.m. because the only thing better than the beach is showing up with the best beach bag there. 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

Common and Sonny swag that'll have you looking like the mayor of the shoreline. 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

Classic hits, boys and girls. I am sorry. Sorry to report it. Had to be said. Got to get it. Just get it out of the way. Get over it. Face it head on. It's Monday. Yep, it's Monday again, kiddos. Top of the day.

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0: Classic Kiss Night Train here. It is Monday morning, children. How are you? Did you have a good weekend? Of course, yesterday was Father's Day. We will get in on that. We will talk about that. I did go to the movies yesterday as well for Father's Day. We'll discuss the choice of movies and the type of movie that, or how it was viewed. Haven't done that in I don't know how long. It was pretty cool, though, so we'll touch on that later. Coming up, we got celebrity birthdays on the way back in the day. Oh, also, today is day number one of the flyaway chance to go see Chicago and Styx. You pick the destination. That's coming up a little bit past 8 o'clock this morning, so hang on for that.
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3: The 501 looks good. It's not too bad going south, heading down from Conway. Near trouble-free toward Red Hill. And no major issues in toward Myrtle Beach either. The 17 bypass sits up to speed and moving well in both directions. We're Dixon, right now traffic.
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6: Good morning. This is a News 13 Network weather update. I'm meteorologist Hannah Rahner. Temperatures at the coast are starting in the upper 70s. Interior parts of Horry County are in the mid-70s. But we will be seeing sunshine today. Temperatures are warm. Heat index will be around 97 to 100. The actual temperature will be in the upper 80s, and we'll watch for storms this evening. Stay tuned to News 13.
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By the way, a shout out to Team USA in the World Cup. Beat the Aussies 2-0 on Friday. That means we are pretty much guaranteed to go to the knockout round of 32. Good job, Team USA.

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Matt Scurry is always playing the most music for the ride home. Afternoons 3 to 7 on the Grand Strand's classic hits in the most 80s. 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

0: Classic Hits tonight, right here. It's Monday morning, boys and girls. Celebrity birthdays today. It's a lengthy list on here today. Not bad. Not bad. Where we start? We'll start with Kurt Warner. I like Kurt Warner, but there's one thing about him I hate. He was the quarterback of the Rams when they were in St. Louis to their victory in Super Bowl 34 against my beloved Tennessee Titans. That one still stings a little bit. He's 55 today. What else we got? Aaron Brockovich, the legal clerk who did that lawsuit against an electric company. Julia Roberts won an Oscar for playing her in a movie. 66 today. Tracy Pollan is 66 today. Michael J. Fox's wife. Also his girlfriend on Family Ties. I knew that. One of the B-movie gods, Bruce Campbell. Evil Dead. Ash versus the Evil Dead. It was also Sam Axe on Burn Notice. 68 today. Cyndi Lauper. 73 today. Meryl Streep. She's a pretty decent actress. 77 today. Lindsay Wagner, the Bionic Woman. 77 today. Heavenly birthdays, Chris Christopherson, David Lander, Squiggy from Laverne and Shirley, Ed Bradley from 60 Minutes. Today is National Kissing Day. Ask first, or it's an HR violation.
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3: 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Britt Dixon, right now traffic.
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0: Classic Hits Night Train here. It is Monday morning, boys and girls. Yesterday was Father's Day. Had a decent father. I mean, I had a good Father's Day. I hope you had a good Father's Day. Yesterday was also the first day of summer, which means here on out, we burn to death and die. And here's the other thing, too. Yesterday was also then the longest day of the year, or daylight of the year. Meaning it's all downhill now. It gets darker earlier and earlier. Are we going to notice it for a while? No. But is it happening? Yes. Coming up next hour, back in the day. Hang on for that. Also in the 8 o'clock hour, today is day number one of our chance to, send you away. Get you out of town. Kicking you to the curb. Go see Chicago and Styx in concert. So hang on for that.
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3: 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You're on toward 501, and no problems in toward 544 or in toward Garden City either. Bert Dixon, right now traffic.
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6: Good morning. This is a News 13 Network weather update. I'm meteorologist Hannah Rahner. Temperatures at the coast are starting in the upper 70s. Interior parts of Horry County are in the mid-70s. But we will be seeing sunshine today. Temperatures are warm. Heat index will be around 97 to 100. The actual temperature will be in the upper 80s, and we'll watch for storms this evening. Stay tuned to News 13.
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What does that mean? 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

0: Classic hits. It is Monday, children. Top of the day, boys and girls. Time to, it's our history segment on the show where we learn. We just are sponge soaking up knowledge. Back in the day, 158 years ago today, 1868, Arkansas was readmitted to the Union after the Civil War. Glad you came around. 88 years ago today, 1938, Joe Louis began his reign as the world heavyweight boxing champion by knocking out James J. Braddock in Chicago. A year to the day that Braddock knocked out Max Schmeling in the first round in New York, the Brown Bomber retained his title, I shouldn't say, until 1949. Died broke. 60 years ago to 1966, Who's Afraid of Virginia Woolf, starring Elizabeth Taylor and Richard Burton, was released. That's a good movie. If you've not visited that, visit that. 57 years ago today, 1969, Judy Garland died of a drug overdose in London, only 47. Just get it out of the way real quick. I hated The Wizard of Oz. I ain't taking it back. Yeah, I just said it. 56 years ago today, 1970, President Nixon signed a measure lowering the voting age to 18. Congress formalized it with the 26th Amendment a year later. I've made my grandkids watch it. 49 years ago today, 1977, the Disney classic The Rescuers was released. That's the one with two mice going on a secret mission to rescue a kidnapped girl. That was the voice by Bob Newhart and Ava Gabor. Love that movie. One of my favorites. 42 years ago today, 1984, The Karate Kid starring Ralph Macchio and Pat Moriarty was released. Wash on. Wash off. Daniel's done.
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4: Heading from Conway and toward Red Hill, 501's getting a little bit slower. There are some brief delays near 701. Then again, approaching 544 on or off toward Myrtle Ridge Drive. Then again, approaching Carolina Forest Boulevard. Rick Dixon, right now traffic.
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7: Good morning. This is a News 13 Network weather update. I'm meteorologist Hannah Rahner. Temperatures at the coast are starting in the upper 70s. Interior parts of Horry County are in the mid-70s. But we will be seeing sunshine today. Temperatures are warm. Heat index will be around 97 to 100. The actual temperature will be in the upper 80s, and we'll watch for storms this evening. Stay tuned to News 13.
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Classic Hits Night Train here, top of the day. It's Monday, day number one of our Chicago and Sticks Flyaway Contest. 8, 10, noon, and 5. Those are your keyword times. Those are your appointment times. So that means a little bit past 8 o'clock, I'm going to give you a keyword, doesn't it? Yes, it is. Good luck.

0: Classic Hits Night Train here. Good morning, boys and girls. Day after Father's Day. Did everybody have a good Father's Day? Went to a movie yesterday afternoon. Well, here's how it started. My youngest daughter, we went to church. That's the first time I've been to church in a long time. So I went to church yesterday morning. Did that. Nothing caught on fire in the church. And then later on that afternoon, we, my oldest daughter and the grandkids, the Puffinator and the Redheaded Troll, plus my son-in-law, went to see Toy Story 5 yesterday. Highly recommend. By the way, this is the first time I think I've ever gone to the movies. The 130 edition was of Toy Story 5 was the 3D one. They put the glasses on and all that stuff. I was like, wow, this is weird. Because I remember back as a kid, it was like the craze. We're going to do 3D, 3D, everything's 3D. Get the glasses and watch this TV show in 3D. But it was cool. Anyway, by the way, if you haven't gone to see Toy Story 5 yet, highly recommend. Good stuff.
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7: Good morning. This is a News 13 Network weather update. I'm meteorologist Hannah Rahner. Temperatures at the coast are starting in the upper 70s. Interior parts of Horry County are in the mid 70s. But we will be seeing sunshine today. Temperatures are warm. Heat index will be around 97 to 100. The actual temperature will be in the upper 80s, and we'll watch for storms this evening. Stay tuned to News 13.
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17: 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Dirty Don's rear end game. 6269103, 6269103. 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I was at Don Saturday night, the Market Common location. 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It was hopping this weekend. Great happy hour. Great food in general. Great swag. 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You can't have won within the past 30 days. That is per household, boys and girls. Per household. 6269103. It's time to drop trowel and expose a fine, fine, fine looking hiney. Ah, that's a beauty. That's easy. 6269103, 6269103. $50 gift certificate up for grabs. Good luck. 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

0: Call an Uber. Yeah, do that. Who's going to drive you home tonight? That's the Cars Night Train here. Good morning. All right, Dirty Duns. Rear end game, 626-9103, 626-9103. Let's expose a butt one more time. 91.3.1, good morning.
1: Good morning. Good morning. How are you?
0: I'm good. And yourself?
1: I'm good. You have a winner yet?
0: I do not.
1: How about, you know, My Angel by Aerosmith?
0: Angel, Aerosmith, it is me, lady. You got it. Who is this?
1: Nice. Terry Simpson.
0: All right, Terry Simpson, you got yourself a $50 gift certificate to Dirty Dons. Hang on the phone, okay?
1: Okay, thank you.

0: Classic Hits. It's Monday morning, boys and girls. Longest day, the most light day, most light of the year was yesterday. That's a good thing for me, because here's the thing. You know, yesterday was the official start of summer, and today definitely feels like, well, yesterday felt like summer, but today does too. Felt like summer for a while now. But that means it gets light less and less each day. That's cool, because, I mean, that's a good thing for me. Think about the people who get up early, like, you know, me, for instance. It's hard to go to sleep when it's daylight so late. It just is. It's not natural. Laying in bed and I got these little rays of light shooting through the blinds. I'm like, this is unacceptable. I need to... When we do the time change in the fall, it upsets so many people. I love it. I'm like, yeah. I can go to bed at 5:30 now. It feels proper. It feels normal. All right, coming up next hour. Today is day number one of the flyaway to go see Chicago and Styx in concert. Five chances today, 8, 10, noon, and 5. That means your first chance coming up next hour. Hang on.
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3: The D-17 bypass is getting a little bit slower and spotty toward Myrtle Beach near 501, then again near 544. There are some brake delays getting heavier on 544 northbound in toward Red Hill near Myrtle Ridge Drive, then again approaching 501. Rick Dixon, right now traffic.
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6: Good morning. This is a News 13 Network weather update. I'm meteorologist Hannah Rahner. Temperatures at the coast are starting in the upper 70s. Interior parts of Horry County are in the mid 70s. But we will be seeing sunshine today. Temperatures are warm. Heat index will be around 97 to 100. The actual temperature will be in the upper 80s, and we'll watch for storms this evening. Stay tuned to News 13.
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0: Classic Hits Night Train here. Good morning. All right, today is day number one of this contest. It is Styx and Chicago in Phoenix. What is a part of this trip? It's their Windy Cities tour, and you can see them in Phoenix as a VIP. So here's the deal. One winner is going to take home a Rockstar trip for two, flights, hotel, premium seats, VIP packages loaded with exclusive merchandise from both bands, including a guitar signed by Styx, then the backstage bragging rights. You'll meet Chicago before the show. 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Paying attention with me here? Focus, 8, 10, noon, and 5. Right now, the first national keyword of the day is Chicago. 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That is Chicago to 95819. We'll text you back to confirm your entry. 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
3: 501 keeps getting a little bit slower, going south inch toward Conway near 701, and delays again toward Red Hill near 544, on or off toward Highway 31, and some minor slowdowns in toward Myrtle Beach as well, just after the 17 bypass. We're Dixon, right now traffic.
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6: Good morning. This is a News 13 Network weather update. I'm meteorologist Hannah Rauner. Temperatures at the coast are starting in the upper 70s. Interior parts of Horry County are in the mid-70s. But we will be seeing sunshine today. Temperatures are warm. Heat index will be around 97 to 100. The actual temperature will be in the upper 80s, and we'll watch for storms this evening. Stay tuned to News 13.
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Classic Hits Night Train here. It's Monday, kids. Going to be another hot one out there today. It is summer now. It's officially summer now, right? All right, got some random. Did you know? Yeah, that segment's coming up. ACDC right now. Good morning.

0: stockings. I didn't know that. Did you know Ernest Hemingway set a world record for fishing in 1938, catching 7 marlins in one day? That's impressive. Did you know the Christopher Robin character in Winnie the Pooh stories and poems was based on his real-life son? And most of the characters were inspired by his son's actual stuffed animals. I did not know that. And I'm pro Winnie the Pooh. Pro Winnie the Pooh. I truly am. And lastly, did you know the Wright brothers promised they'd never fly together so at least one could continue their work in the event of one of them crashed and died? That's compelling. We're really sure about what we're doing here. We're probably going to die. Let's not fly together. There was one exception in 1910. They shared a 6-minute flight near Dayton, Ohio, with Orville piloting and Wilbur just running there as a passenger. That was the one exception. And they didn't die. It doesn't look fun. I mean, you know, the film of their flight, which was basically just bouncing off the ground, good chance somebody was going to die, so I respect him for that.
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3: The 17 bypass is a little slow in spots near 501. You'll find delays on 501 pretty heavy out of Red Hill going south near 544. On or off to just before Highway 31 and some brief delays again in toward Myrtle Beach. Bert Dixon, right now traffic.
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6: Good morning. This is a News 13 Network weather update. I'm meteorologist Hannah Rauner. Temperatures at the coast are starting in the upper 70s. Interior parts of Horry County are in the mid-70s, but we will be seeing sunshine today. Temperatures are warm. Heat index will be around 97 to 100. The actual temperature will be in the upper 80s, and we'll watch for storms this evening. Stay tuned to News 13.
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0: Classic Hits, Night Train here. Good morning. It's Monday. Been watching any of the World Cup? I have. God, yes, I have. Team USA's looking good. This is interesting, though. I didn't pay attention. You know, have you ever wanted to go to, like, Houston, Texas, for instance, to climb the huge mountains that surround Houston? The Houston Mountain Range. That would be an unbelievable sight, wouldn't you think? Well, it's because it's not believable. Because Houston is about 50 feet above sea level and is among the flattest metropolitan areas in the country. The BBC hosted a World Cup studio show last week shortly after a match at the Houston Stadium. The show had an AI-generated image of the Houston skyline in the background, which was mostly accurate except for one thing. The left side had rolling foothills and mountains, which do not exist. The BBC hasn't commented on it yet. Not surprisingly, it didn't take long for the locals to notice. It immediately went viral. Some of the comments, the Houston mountains are actually gorgeous this time of year. The BBC added so much needed mountains to the Houston skyline. Not bad, not bad at all. They should do this, just build some mountains. Good for tourism was another comment. I wonder if the weather is cooler in the Houston mountain range. Just leave things as they are, for God's sakes. We don't need AI to put a fake mountain range in Houston, Texas.
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3: The 17 bypass has some brief delays toward Myrtle Beach near 501. They're not too bad. And on 501, that's a little sluggish going south in toward Conway, then again from Red Hill near 544 toward Highway 31. We're Dixon, right now traffic.
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5: Good morning. This is a News 13 Network weather update. I'm meteorologist Hannah Rahner. Temperatures at the coast are starting in the upper 70s. Interior parts of Horry County are in the mid-70s. But we will be seeing sunshine today. Temperatures are warm. Heat index will be around 97 to 100. The actual temperature will be in the upper 80s, and we'll watch for storms this evening. Stay tuned to News 13.
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Classic hits. It's a Monday night train here. All right. Father's Day was yesterday. What's like the worst possible Father's Day gift you could get? I think I found it. I think I found the worst gift for Father's Day. That story's on the way. Right now, Genesis, good morning.

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0: Sunny 103.1, the Grand Strand's classic hits, most 80s next right here. Good morning, boys and girls. All right, it's 9:14, Father's Day yesterday, worst Father's Day gift idea. This is pretty up there. How about a DNA test kit? Huh? Over the weekend, the potential risk and rewards of gifting a DNA test kit for Father's Day. Because think about this, you know, it feels a little Maury Povich, you know it? What are the rewards? Could seem like a unique, fun gift idea. Explore your family history. Could be fun and inspiring, maybe. You're related to this famous person, blah, blah, blah. There's also a paternity issue out there. And once those things are known, they cannot be... you've got a lot of brothers and sisters that we... nobody knew about. Interesting, right? Not a good gift idea. Experts say no. All right, I almost forgot it. Well, I did forget it. I can't lie. We were supposed to give away the... Sunny 103.1 Market Common Beach Bag at 8:50. Did I forget that? Yes, I did. I'm going to make up for my sins right now. I'm making up for my sins as we speak. What I'm doing. Market Common Beach Bag. Only 39 of these. We don't have 39 anymore. We're down to, what, like 30 of these left, probably. Caller number 20, if you have not won within the last 30 days, that is per household. 626-9103, 626-9103. Call number 20 right now, and you will score the Sunny 103.1 Market Common Beach Bag. And let's be honest, you're going to be quite the envy. Quite the envy. Good luck.
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4: Good morning. This is a News 13 Network weather update. I'm meteorologist Hannah Rahner. Temperatures at the coast are starting in the upper 70s. Interior parts of Horry County are in the mid-70s. But we will be seeing sunshine today. Temperatures are warm. Heat index will be around 97 to 100. The actual temperature will be in the upper 80s, and we'll watch for storms this evening. Stay tuned to News 13.
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0: 20. You got it. Who is this?
1: Hey, this is James, a.k.a. Teddy Bear.
0: Hello, Teddy Bear. How are you today, Mr. Bear? How are you? All right. Where are you calling from, dude?
1: Hey, calling from work, Soxie High School.
0: Oh, really? Oh, okay. It's quiet time of year at Soxie High School, I take it right now, right? Is it a good time, quiet time?
1: Yeah, we're getting it all prepped for the students' return.
0: Oh, okay. All right, my good man. You're going to be the envy of the town. You've got a Sunny 103.1 Market Common Beach Bag. You got it. Hang on the phone, buddy.
1: Yes. Thank you, Night Train.

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Don't forget now, the appointment times today, 8, we already heard the 8, the rest of the 3, 10, noon, and 5 each weekday, 8, 10, noon, and 5. Those are your appointments for the Styx and Chicago flyaway, sending you out to Phoenix. It's a dry heat, okay? It's a dry heat.

0: Classic Hits Night Train here. Good morning. All right, summer is officially upon us. I've got a list of the best rock songs about summer. About summer. I'm looking at the list. Hot Fun in the Summertime, Sly and the Family Stone. Summer of 69, Bryan Adams. Saturday in the Park, Chicago. California Girls, the Beach Boys. Summer Breeze by Silves and Croft. I love that song. Mr. Blue Sky by ELO. Vacation by the Go-Go's. School's Out, Alice Cooper. Summer in the City by the Lovin' Spoonful. Number one summer song according to this list. I like it. It's just not really a happy song. Don Henley, The Boys of Summer. I want a summer song to be happy and make me smile. Boys of Summer, I'm not smiling with that.
1: Good morning. This is a News 13 Network weather update. I'm meteorologist Hannah Rahner. Temperatures at the coast are starting in the upper 70s. Interior parts of Horry County are in the mid-70s. But we will be seeing sunshine today. Temperatures are warm. Heat index will be around 97 to 100.

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0: Classic Hits Night Train here, and yes, children, I am done. Don't forget now, more keyword opportunities. Young William West is coming up next. More keyword opportunities with the 10 o'clock, yeah, next hour, and the noon o'clock hour. I think Leo is filling in this week for Matt Scurry. I think Matt's taking a few days off, so Luscious Leo will have keywords this afternoon. Velvet-throated Bill West is coming. I just got names for everybody on his staff, don't I? I got names for everybody. All right, have a great Monday, everybody. I'll catch you back here tomorrow. Until then, I am Night Train on the tracks and gone. See ya!
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3: Good morning. This is a News 13 Network weather update. I'm meteorologist Hannah Rahner. Temperatures at the coast are starting in the upper 70s. Interior parts of Horry County are in the mid-70s. But we will be seeing sunshine today. Temperatures are warm. Heat index will be around 97 to 100. The actual temperature will be in the upper 80s, and we'll watch for storms this evening. Stay tuned to News 13.
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0: 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All right, this is a brand new day, brand new contest. 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
3: Good morning. This is a News 13 Network weather update. I'm meteorologist Hannah Rahner. Temperatures at the coast are starting in the upper 70s. Interior parts of Horry County are in the mid-70s. But we will be seeing sunshine today. Temperatures are warm. Heat index will be around 97 to 100. The actual temperature will be in the upper 80s, and we'll watch for storms this evening. Stay tuned to News 13.
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Today is the first day our Chicago and Styx Flyaway has launched. We do keywords at 8, 10, noon, and 5. This hour's keyword was blue, B-L-U-E. 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

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Are you even going to the beach if you don't have a killer beach bag? I'm gonna say no. 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

0: 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The keyword, you got the hour to do it when we do these. Blue, text that to 95819, and we'll get back into the music in just a moment with the Beatles and...
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Madonna, and she's got a big, wide-ranging interview with Interview Magazine, and she says, well, she had a big biopic in the works, but Universal Films and her had a falling out over budget, so don't watch for it anytime soon. 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

0: Classic Hits, Peter Frampton, and looks like a gray kind of day here. Some clouds across South Carolina. We'll check the full forecast, see if we got rain like last week and like over the weekend, on and off here. That's coming up, plus music in just seconds from Genesis and Survivor 2. Stick around.
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3: This is a News 13 Network weather update. I'm meteorologist Hannah Rauner. Temperatures are going to be pretty warm for today. Not well above average, but we'll be in the upper 80s, feeling like the upper 90s with the humidity, and will be dry through a large majority of the afternoon, but showers and storms will increase later tonight and throughout the overnight hours. Stay tuned to News 13 in the...
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0: Tommy Two-Tone on Classic Hits. Good way to make you feel good getting into a Monday here. Hopefully Rod Stewart's feeling better. Did you hear we had to stop his show mid-show during Young Turks and sip on some... Well, here's what it sounded like. He's here somewhere.
1: Would you mind if I sat down for this one?
0: Can I sit down? And actually, Rod's already been kind of facing some criticism because last week he canceled his show because of laryngitis and then jetted off to see a World Cup game and enjoyed that. So I don't. Hopefully, Rod is doing well. I love Young Turks. Maybe we'll try and play that a little bit later on. Stick around for maybe some Rod Stewart, maybe some DeBarge music from NXS and Stray Cat.
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0: Classic hits, Michael Jackson. So let's see, what else did he, what other records did that movie break? It actually is now the biggest biopic, and it's 2 months into its theatrical run. The movie Michael has added another record. It has now surpassed The Jungle Book at over $366 million domestically to make it among the top 70 highest grossing movies of all time. So that's a pretty big deal. Brought in another $2.9 million this weekend here in the U.S. And I guess still going, but they say now that it's in digital a little bit, it's pulling audiences away from theaters. But pretty big. Coming up, we will get Rod Stewart. I promised after his oxygen-sipping event this past weekend on stage, we'd play the song in full that we were talking about. Rod Stewart, we'll do Young Turks up in just moments on the way. On Classic Hits.
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3: This is a News 13 Network weather update. I'm meteorologist Hannah Rotter. Temperatures are going to be pretty warm for today, not well above average, but we'll be in the upper 80s, feeling like the upper 90s with the humidity, and we'll be dry through a large majority of the afternoon, but showers and storms will increase later tonight and throughout the overnight hours. 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

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We're talking grab your stuff, strut your stuff, and maybe even make the seagulls jealous kind of vibes. 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

0: Classic hits. Lunch hours here. Love playing some Heart on a Monday. Help you get through a Monday work day with Pat Benatar on the way in just a little bit. And have you texted yet? This hour's keyword, we just did it. If you're a Styx fan, a Chicago fan, we got a great trip to fly away to see them in Phoenix. So this hour's keyword is blue, B-L-U-E. Text that into 95819. We'll give you a whole new keyword this afternoon at 5 o'clock.
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Classic hits. Did you know yesterday, officially, first day of summer? Did seem like a longer day. Yesterday, I felt like, wow, we got a lot more Sunday left. Well, today will be almost as long. Enjoy.

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0: Classic Hits and Spill West. Kind of sad news here coming out of, I think Clive Davis was a Hollywood guy, but longtime record executive, Clive Davis. He was famously known as the man with the golden ears. He's passed away. Age-related illness, he was 94, but this guy, true legend, and probably has had a hand in more than half of the music we play here on Classic Hits. He either discovered, signed, or guided the careers of Springsteen, Chicago, Aerosmith, Billy Joel, Alicia Keys, Patti Smith, and I think most famously connected with Whitney Houston, but so many. So a statement from the Davis family reads, "To the world, our father was the iconic music legend whose vision, instincts, and relentless pursuit of excellence shaped the soundtrack of countless lives. He discovered, mentored, and championed the greatest artists in modern music history, leaving an indelible mark on culture that will endure for generations." Definitely a mark on all the music we play coming up. Music will go on, though. Clive Davis, dead at the age of 94. He will be missed.
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3: This is a News 13 Network weather update. I'm meteorologist Hannah Rahner. Temperatures are going to be pretty warm for today, not well above average, but we'll be in the upper 80s, feeling like the upper 90s with the humidity, and we'll be dry through a large majority of the afternoon, but showers and storms will increase later tonight and throughout the overnight hours. Stay tuned to News 13 in this rain.
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0: classic hits, and you're home for Night Train in the morning, back tomorrow. And remember, tomorrow, every weekday, we do these four keywords at 8 a.m., 10, noon, and 5, and we just switched up this trip that we're giving away. Now it's a trip to see Chicago and Styx in Phoenix. Great trip. So we'll do another keyword for that today at 5. Up next, Irene Cara, some great stuff from the 80s, plus Def Leppard.
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3: This is a News 13 Network weather update. I'm meteorologist Hannah Rotter. Temperatures are going to be pretty warm for today. Not well above average, but we'll be in the upper 80s, feeling like the upper 90s with the humidity. And we'll be dry through a large majority of the afternoon, but showers and storms will increase later tonight and throughout the overnight hours. Stay tuned to News 13 in the
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13: A better life with Dr. Sanjay Gupta.
14: For years, we've been talking about both the positive and negative effects of being on social media. And I would say, by and large, for older adults, social media is net positive. Not all positive, but net positive. Helps them keep in touch with friends and stay social. But for younger people, social media use, especially heavy use, tends to be net negative. In fact, according to this year's World Happiness Report, youth who use social media more than 5 hours a day reported a lower level of well-being. And researchers who studied this sort of thing found that many teens wish these platforms didn't even exist, and yet they can't seem to stop using them. Experts we talked to largely suggested two things. Ideally, along with your friend group, take some time offline. Also, try to recurate your algorithm, so it shows you posts that'll make you feel good. I'm Dr. Sanjay Gupta, helping you live a better life.
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Classic hits. You know, the song was originally written for Kenny Rogers. He turned it down. Peter Cetera kept it for himself, changed a few words, and turned it into a multi-platinum smash for Chicago.

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9: A Better Life with Dr. Sanjay Gupta.
10: Osteoporosis affects millions of people in the United States and around the world. It's a disease that basically causes someone's bones to become weak, brittle, and porous, which can increase their risk of fractures. Now, the good news here is there are things you can do other than, or in addition to, taking medications to prevent fractures before it's too late. One is to up your intake of calcium and vitamin D. You also want to eat more protein. One functional medicine dietitian told us that that helps build muscle, and if you're building muscle strength, then you are also building bone strength. You want to be mindful of your workouts. The best ways to build bone density, one therapist told us, are going to be resistance exercises like lifting weights, and also exercises that make your bones take a bit of an impact, such as jumping or even running, just loading the bones a little bit more. I'm Dr. Sanjay Gupta, helping you live a better life.
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Most people believe, well, of course, this is Lionel Richie on the lead. It's not. It's Walter Clyde Orange. He was the band's drummer. Lionel played saxophone and keyboards on this track. It's the Commodores, Brick House, Classic Hits.

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You know, the first official day of summer was yesterday. But here, we realize it's felt like summer for the last 2 months, right? It's classic hits.

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3: This is a News 13 Network weather update. I'm meteorologist Frank Johnson. Hot, humid weather will be back again tomorrow. Our forecast for tonight, partly cloudy, warm and muggy, a low of 78 degrees. Tomorrow, partly sunny, windy, hot and humid. Watch out for a stray thunderstorm, the high up to 92. And on Wednesday, partly sunny, not as hot, with a high of 86. 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

It's classic hits. You know, I love the history of music. For instance, this song was the theme song to the very first ever WrestleMania. 1985, Madison Square Garden. Yes, this right here. This was playing. I mean, do what you do. I probably would have picked a different song, maybe something with a little more rock to it. But hey, it worked for them. It's Philip Bailey. Easy Lover.

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Classic hits. There's only one thing that every woman, when she hears this song, thinks about, and that's Tom Cruise. Tidy Whitey's. Enough said. 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

Classic hits. You know I love a good upset. Back in 1984, this video right here beat out Thriller. Girls Just Want to Have Fun. And Herbie Hancock's Rocket to win the very first Moon Man for Video of the Year. Huge upset. It's the Cars, you might think.

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3: The 17 bypass is getting a lot slower. There's a jam up forming both directions in toward Myrtle Beach near 501. A little sluggish north of that toward North Myrtle Beach as well. 501 is very slow out of Myrtle Beach northbound at the 17 bypass. Then again from Highway 31 toward Red Hill. We're Dixon, right now traffic.
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6: This is a News 13 Network weather update. I'm meteorologist Frank Johnson. Hot, humid weather will be back again tomorrow. Our forecast for tonight, partly cloudy, warm and muggy, a low of 78 degrees. Tomorrow, partly sunny, windy, hot and humid. Watch out for a stray thunderstorm, the high up to 92. And on Wednesday, partly sunny, not as hot, with a high of 86. Stay tuned to News 13 and this radio partner.
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Are you even going to the beach if you don't have a killer beach bag? 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We're talking grab your stuff, strut your stuff, and maybe even make the seagulls jealous kind of vibes. 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

Classic hits. You know, Bruce Springsteen never had a number one song in the Billboard Hot 100 that he sang. He did have one that he wrote. Originally wrote this for himself, but these guys took it, made it a number one hit. This is Manfred Mann, Blinded by the Light. It's Classic Hits.

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0: All your favorite classic hits all day long as we get you home on this Monday afternoon. Lots of great music on the way. Paul Abdul, Kansas, up next.
1: There's a backup getting a lot heavier on 501 northbound as you head from Myrtle Beach, right at the 17 bypass. Then again from Highway 31 in toward Red Hill. Some brief delays in toward Conway as well. And there's an accident north of Conway. This is on North Main Street, a little north of Mill Pond Road. Bert Dixon, right now traffic.
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4: This is a News 13 Network weather update. I'm meteorologist Frank Johnson. Hot, humid weather will be back again tomorrow. Our forecast for tonight, partly cloudy, warm and muggy, a low of 78 degrees. Tomorrow, partly sunny, windy, hot and humid. Watch out for a stray thunderstorm, the high up to 92. And on Wednesday, partly sunny, not as hot, with a high of 86. Stay tuned to News 13 and this radio partner.
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They're in your neighborhood. We bring you some Prince. You got the look. 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

0: all your favorite classic hits all day long as we get you home on this Monday afternoon. Lots of great music on the way. Aerosmith, Hall & Oates up next.
1: Here, Georgetown's looking pretty quiet. There are some minor delays on Church Street that are not too bad. 701 through Georgetown is a little heavy, nothing too bad, though. North of that, 701 is running quietly as you head toward Toddville, and you're a little heavy toward Conway at 501. We're Dixon, right now traffic.
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5: This is a News 13 Network weather update. I'm meteorologist Frank Johnson. Hot, humid weather will be back again tomorrow. Our forecast for tonight, partly cloudy, warm and muggy, a low of 78 degrees. Tomorrow, partly sunny, windy, hot and humid. Watch out for a stray thunderstorm, the high up to 92. And on Wednesday, partly sunny, not as hot, with a high of 86. 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
3: There are some very minor delays on 544 northbound, north of Socastee near Myrtle Ridge Drive, then again toward Red Hill at 501. 501 jams up briefly going northbound out of Myrtle Beach, then again from Highway 31 toward Red Hill, a little sluggish toward Conway as well. Rick Dixon, right now traffic.
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6: This is a News 13 Network weather update. I'm meteorologist Frank Johnson. Hot, humid weather will be back again tomorrow. Our forecast for tonight, partly cloudy, warm and muggy, a low of 78 degrees. Tomorrow, partly sunny, windy, hot and humid. Watch out for a stray thunderstorm, the high up to 92. And on Wednesday, partly sunny, not as hot, with a high of 86. 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

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It's funny how a band's only number one song came completely by accident. It went into the studio, had nothing written. So they sat around, had a little jam session. This song was written within 10 minutes. Genesis' only number one song. This is Invisible Touch. 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

0: 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One of them is broken. So it is so hot in here and it's muggy. Like, it's, I just feel like it's very damp in the studio. Classic Hits.
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3: This is a News 13 Network weather update. I'm meteorologist Frank Johnson. Hot, humid weather will be back again tomorrow. Our forecast for tonight, partly cloudy, warm and muggy, a low of 78 degrees. Tomorrow, partly sunny, windy, hot and humid. Watch out for a stray thunderstorm, the high up to 92. And on Wednesday, partly sunny, not as hot, with a high of 86. Stay tuned to News 13 and this radio partner.
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0: something important. 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

0: It's Sparkle on Classic Hits. How's it going? How's your Monday? How is everything? Seriously, you know what? I think I'm going to have to stop doing true crime. I got a little scared last night. I was trying to talk to my brother, and I was trying to call him, and he wasn't answering, and I had just seen, like, all these documentaries, and I literally flipped out on him, and he was like, okay, we're not going to do true crime for a little bit.
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3: This is a News 13 Network weather update. I'm meteorologist Frank Johnson. Hot, humid weather will be back again tomorrow. Our forecast for tonight, partly cloudy, warm and muggy, a low of 78 degrees. Tomorrow, partly sunny, windy, hot and humid. Watch out for a stray thunderstorm, the high up to 92. And on Wednesday, partly sunny, not as hot, with a high of 86. 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
10: A better life with Dr. Sanjay Gupta.
11: They say consistency is key, but sometimes you just gotta switch it up. A new study out of Harvard School of Public Health found that varying your exercise routine could add years to your life. What exercise someone did didn't matter much. What did matter was that all the exercises together worked all the muscle groups in their body. Now, an added benefit to changing things up is it can help you push through the plateau effect. That's when your body gets so efficient at doing something that you actually stop getting better at it. And we know from previous research that specializing in any one sport at a young age can make someone actually more prone to injury. And as experts we talk to point out, even elite athletes switch up things with their workouts, making sure to target strength, cardio, flexibility, balance, and doing that every single week. I'm Dr. Sanjay Gupta, helping you live a better life.
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0: 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Hey, it's Sparkle here. So Tyra Banks is going to be a returning guest judge on Project Runway after she is suing Netflix for, have you guys seen this? Because like apparently she feels like she's being defamed because of the documentary that's happening on Netflix. Highly recommend the America's Next Top Model documentary. It really does expose that industry.
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3: This is a News 13 Network weather update. I'm meteorologist Frank Johnson. Hot, humid weather will be back again tomorrow. Our forecast for tonight, partly cloudy, warm and muggy, a low of 78 degrees. Tomorrow, partly sunny, windy, hot and humid. Watch out for a stray thunderstorm, the high up to 92. And on Wednesday, partly sunny, not as hot, with a high of 86. Stay tuned to News 13 and this radio partner for...
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0: I'm literally dead on this. The World Cup coverage from BBC is getting roasted for adding mountains to the Houston skyline. Literally added mountain, AI-generated mountains. Everybody's roasted.
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8: For more than a decade, the Environmental Working Group has put out a list of the so-called Dirty Dozen. These are the non-organic produce contaminated with the highest levels of pesticides. Well, this year, spinach topped the list, followed by kale, collard, mustard greens, strawberries, grapes, nectarines, peaches, cherries, apples, blackberries, pears, potatoes, and blueberries. Now, all these fruits and vegetables are part of a healthy diet, so no one is saying you shouldn't eat them. Point is, though, you could consider buying these items organic if and when you can, and then taking extra care when you wash them. The FDA recommends rinsing all fruits and vegetables, even the ones that are organic, under running water that is slightly warmer than room temperature. Don't use soap, bleach, or any fancy produce washes. I'm Dr. Sanjay Gupta, helping you live a better life.
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